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1: 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When you in the car, your kids love us. What your kids tell you to do? 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Stop

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4: 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We'll want it. We'll need your award. 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Better hope you never get into an accident. I know who you gonna call. You gonna call Top Dog Law. That's who you gonna call. When you in the car, your kids love us. What your kids tell you to do?

0: 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I am at the Gemini. 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

zipper. It's like it's a race who could get undressed quicker. Isn't it ironic how erotic it is to watch them thongs? Had me thinking about that ass after I'm gone. 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Lights on or lights off.

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2: Damn, little mama. 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
1: 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Right here on OG 979. I can hear the beat now.
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3: 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Better hope you never get into an accident. 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You gonna call Top Dog Law. 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When you in the car, your kids love us. 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
1: 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Do you know what

0: 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I am at the Gemini. 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
2: And the award goes to, for the most hated commercial of all time, Top Dog Law. Do you have anything you would like to say for yourself? I do. What you trying to be funny? You trying to hurt our feelings? You can keep your award. We'll want it. We'll need your award. We'll need no validation. Better hope you never get into an accident. I know who you gonna call. You gonna call Top Dog Law. That's who you gonna call. When you in the car and your kids love us, what your kids tell you to do? They tell you to turn that radio up. Stop.

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1: Yeah, this album is dedicated to all the teachers that told me I'd never amount to nothing. 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

And if you don't know, now you know, you know, you know. And if you don't know, now you know.

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So ain't no limit to this. As long as we drop gangster hits. 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
1: Why?
0: Cause doggies on the gank. 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
11: Excuse me, can I please talk to you for a minute? Sure, you know, you look kind of familiar.
12: Yeah, you do too.
11: But I just wanted to know, do you know somebody named?
12: You know his name.
11: Oh, yeah, definitely. 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But I just want to let you know that he's mine.

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2: 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Coming up, I was confused. 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
2: 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Ah-ha. 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And me?

0: 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You want the garage, but in Atlanta? 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

one pick of your shot, three for you and three for me. 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
1: You know, Missy still super duper, but Prince couldn't get me change my name. 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

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Two, one, yep, three. SCN00PDOGG. I can't fake it, just break it. 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

0: regulators. 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

0: Riley, Chum Rock, and of course, the crew and Magic Marissa, the authentic Caribbean, every Saturday right here on OG 979. 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
19: 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They be tricking, they tell them girls.

0: me up on Instagram. 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

0: from city to city, state to state, with DJ Frost and, of course, DJ Phil X, Rob Swinger. 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
1: Oh, yeah. Round, round, round, round. I get around. 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
1: No.
0: A bitch can't do it like me.
1: No.
0: A bitch can't do it like me.
1: No.
0: A bitch can't do it like me.
1: No.
0: A bitch can't do it like me.
1: No.
0: A bitch can't do it like me.
1: No.
0: A bitch can't

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1: No.
0: I bet you can't do it like me.
1: No.
0: I bet you can't do it like me.
1: No.
0: I bet you can't do it like me.
1: No.
0: I bet you can't do it like me.
1: No.
0: I bet you can't do it like me.
1: No.
0: I bet you can't do it like me.
1: No.

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0: Cali, Cali, Cali. 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
0: I'm going back to Cali, Cali, Cali. 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

0: ATL. You want the garage, but in Atlanta? 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Hits. That's House in the Zone with DJ Ant B and Rob Swinger. Right here on OG 979. I can hear the beat now.
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1: Oh my God, Becky, look at her butt. 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
4: 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You gonna call Top Dog Law. 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When you in the car, your kids love us. 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
5: Yeah.
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1: I'm not
2: cutting
1: out that the rest of
2: the nation
1: do what
0: they
1: do.
2: Yeah, check,
0: check.
2: One, two.
3: The
2: all new Shamrock Show.
0: Turn up your radio.
3: Yeah, baby, yeah.
4: Yeah.
3: Big shout out to our military folks out there. Yes. That's how we always started off, man, because of their bravery and their dedication to us and the nation.
5: Loot.
3: May they go back to their families safely, especially we just lost another soldier out there in Iran, by the way.
5: Yeah.
3: And it makes the total 17, you know, so we need that to stop.
5: That we know of.
3: Yeah, that we know of. Sorry, I forgot. That was a military man. He knows the shenanigans that happen at war. All right, man. Big shout out to all of our educators out there. Big shout out to all of our truck drivers, TSA agents, all of the pilots, all the air traffic controllers.
5: Big shout.
3: Big shout to y'all, man. And, of course, Marvin Dixon is here.
6: Good day, my brother. How you doing, man?
3: Blessed to be around, man.
6: Cool.
3: And, of course, Eduardo.
5: Throwback Thursday. We here, man. What's good, fellas?
3: Very nice, very nice. And, of course, Rob Swanger.
7: Grand Rising.
3: Very nice. And then our military brethren, the boy DJ Red Dread.
5: As always, repping for all the veterans and all the soldiers out there. Thank you for your service.
3: Rooks. Very nice. And, of course, our full menu, Throwback of the Day, Musical History with DJ Frost. Frost is in that $5 and change mix. And, of course, we have a hip-hop question. Frost may get it. He may not. Can you get it? All right. And then, of course, Jive Nation is here.
5: Yeah.
3: Let's start this thing. The Chubb Rock Show.

already

0: right, man. I know I'm excited about this thing. Chubb is. I don't know Marv is, man, but we are excited because we've seen the trailer, man, to a Marvel movie.
1: Doomsday.
0: Doomsday, baby.
2: Yes.
0: Marv, you a Marvel fan there, Marv?
3: Nah, that's y'all crazy about that Marvel. I watch it.
0: Yeah.
3: Y'all got the action figures and everything.
0: Yeah. We dress up on everything on Halloween, too, man. But no, it's going to be a big one, man. Everybody is excited about this. They are predicting.
1: It has Black Panther in it.
0: Black Panther has all, a lot of the, I mean, we always talk about Marvel, man. You know, they've been going through it. But they are throwing everything.
2: They're all supposed to come back, right?
0: X-Men is going to be
1: X-Men
0: in this
1: X-Men
0: one.
1: The newest X-Men people. But then it still has Patrick, whatever his name is.
0: Mm-hmm.
1: Right. Dr. X, he's going to be in it.
0: Yep.
1: He starts the trailer.
0: Yep.
1: I thought that the young lady from Guyana who plays the Black Panther wasn't going to be in any more Black Panthers.
0: She's there.
1: But she's there.
3: Yep. Yeah, something about that chick.
2: Something about that check.
4: That usually could change your mind.
0: Yeah, Marvel check's clear, man.
1: And then M'Baku,
0: yeah,
1: he's in it.
4: Big shout to him. He needs to be in it.
0: Oh, man.
1: I like it.
0: It's going to be good, man. Now, people are really excited about this. Now, this is predicting to be one of the second longest movie ever. Runtime of about 2 hours and 46 minutes.
2: Jeez.
0: Sitting down watching the Marvel joint, but people are going to do it. And they are predicting that this one might surpass Endgame.
2: That's what I was saying. I think it's going to gross the most.
1: Well, yeah. Let's talk about who is not in it. So Robert Downey Jr. is not in it.
0: Robert Downey Jr. is in it.
1: He's
0: in
1: it. Is it?
4: He's Dr. Doom.
0: He's Dr. Doom.
1: Oh, Dr. Doom. Yeah.
0: Yeah.
1: I'm sorry.
4: Captain America is not in it.
0: Captain America is in it.
1: The black one.
4: Chris Evans
0: is in it. Cap is back.
1: They didn't show him.
0: Yeah, showed him. He is back. They're bringing the band together.
2: Everybody's coming back.
0: Some of the ladies are not in there. Like Johansson, I don't think she's in it.
4: No, well, she can't be in it because she died as well.
0: But right. But they, you know, it's Marvel, man. But yeah, Cap is in it. Your man Downey Jr. is playing, what you call it. So it's going to be interesting to see,
1: boy,
0: man.
1: Those checks had to be real.
0: Oh, yeah.
1: That movie, I would love to know how much it cost to do that movie. My estimate, $400-500 million.
4: Great. I think it's more than that.
1: By the time you pay these guys, all these people.
4: I give it an easy $800 million.
1: Your man Mackie is back in.
3: That's all.
1: Because I seen him in there.
3: You got to make a whole lot of money back.
0: Oh, yeah.
1: It'll make $1 billion.
2: They going to do it.
1: Maybe more. It'll make $1 billion, $1.5 billion.
3: You think it's going to top Michael Jackson?
0: Nah. That's a question.
1: Michael Jackson's a biopic.
0: Yeah.
1: But will it pass $1 billion? It will pass $1 billion.
3: It's still a movie.
1: It'll pass $1 billion. It will pass $1 billion.
3: I'd rather have that. I'd rather have to pay that Michael Jackson movie check than to pay all these guys.
1: Without question. Michael Jackson movie was cheaper to make.
3: Yeah.
0: Right.
1: But, yeah, it will pass $1 billion.
0: So they're saying that it could be total to make production for is over $400 million, but they're saying close to $700 million, Mike. So it's a lot of money, man. A
1: lot of money to get back.
0: So we got to make $1 billion to even cut even. Yeah.
1: All right, we got more. The Chubb Rock Show. Churl.

0: So ladies are very upset right now because during the Chris Brown and Usher tour, which is selling out everywhere, they thought they would have a chance to pay for the up-close and personal pictures with Chris Brown that he did on his solo tour.
1: Right.
0: Mm-hmm. But that's not what's happening here. They have not offered that, ladies. You know, you could pay $2,200 to take pictures with me. But you cannot pay that money. Chris and Usher decided not to add that for this tour.
2: Which was actually a good idea, if you ask me. I think that was a very good idea.
3: To not add it?
2: To not add it.
1: Why? Yeah, it's too time consuming.
2: It's too time consuming, and then it's going to cause a lot more problems in terms of people trying to get these tickets and stuff like that.
1: Yeah, he was after that show 2-3 hours after the show, still.
3: Right, still.
0: You know, it's just, it is what it is. I know ladies are upset about it. They were looking at Ticketmaster. They were going through StubHub trying to see, where do I get the VIP tickets? You can get VIP tickets, but it doesn't include that. Okay, ladies? It does not include. I was watching a whole session of this on Facebook where they were just highly upset. Man, first of all, it was shocking how many people were willing to pay the $2,500, $2,800, you know, just for it. But it's not going to happen.
1: $20, lady. All the fellas are coming there. There's five of us in here. We're splitting $5 each. We ain't even tripping. $25. We'll do $5 each.
0: And here's the thing. These two guys are the only ones that could command something like this.
1: Yeah.
0: They're the only ones. I don't know no other artists out there.
1: Black
0: artists that can command something like this.
3: What, a VIP experience?
0: That kind of experience.
1: Oh. $2,500 take a picture.
0: To take a picture.
3: Yeah.
0: You know what I'm saying? I haven't even seen big artists do it yet. Billy Joel's and all them big. I haven't seen them do that either.
4: You don't think Drake could do it?
0: Of course he can do it.
3: Yeah.
0: You know, he could definitely do it. He could ask for more. You know what I'm saying? But he hasn't.
3: Mm-hmm.
0: He hasn't. And think about it. $2,800, $2,900 for their tour for different women.
3: Mm-hmm.
0: They're saying no to maybe $40 million. Like that's what they're saying no to.
3: Facts.
0: We don't need that $40 million. Just enjoy the show.
4: That's it,
0: man. I gotta do some push-ups or something, man.
4: Don't that go back to what we was talking about the other day when you were saying that, you know, the younger people spend their money on
0: spend their money on that experience
4: more than the older folks.
0: Mm-hmm. Yeah, it's Jive Nation's fault, man.
3: Definitely our fault.
0: You know, we got more. The Chubb Rock Show. And, of course, the throwback of the day coming up. Sure.
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3: Time for the Throwback of the Day, man. Marv, what we got there?
4: We're going to do something we never done. At least I can remember we ever done. This throwback going to be by Jim Gilstrap. You know who that is?
3: No.
4: He's a singer and songwriter. He helped Stevie Wonder with You Are the Sunshine of My Life.
3: Yeah.
4: He sung with Stevie Wonder on that song. But he's most noted for one of our favorite sitcoms of all time. He just passed this week. He was the singer of Good Times.
3: Was he the singer?
4: He was the singer of Good Times. The intro of Good Times, he sung the theme song. So let's do the theme, Good Times, by Jim Gilstrap.
3: Let's do it for the throwback.

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2: 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She didn't get nothing for that.
0: And big shout to her. She's from Amityville, New York, Jeanette Dubois. All right, we got more, man. Great throwback, by the way. Right, and rest in peace, Mr. Gilstrap.
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0: Cheer.
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12: Yo, man.
13: Yo.
12: Open up, man.
13: What do you want, man?
12: My girl just caught me.
13: You made her catch you?
12: I don't know how I let this happen. The girl next door, you know? I don't know what to do.
13: So what?

0: You know, people, we were talking about people getting lawsuits when wrongfully convicted. Mm-hmm. But believe it or not, man, they haven't put a cap on this. People are getting nice settlements after getting called the N-word at their jobs. We've talked about a few of them. Mm-hmm. Another one on deck. Black officer from San Diego Police Department. Just got a $3.1 million payout. Mm-hmm. Right? Racial discrimination. Please, somebody call me the N-word.
1: No, no, no. We call each other the N-word a lot of the time on this job here. We waiting for a settlement, payout. Man. We ain't no payout yet.
0: No, no. We need a payout.
1: Where's HR at, man?
2: He's getting a big payout.
0: $3.1 million.
2: Jeez.
0: But here's the thing. People are not telling you. The more these payouts happen, the more these payouts happen, the more these various places won't hire black people. It comes with a consequence now. Don't ever think it's going to be hunky-dory. It comes with a consequence. Because if they feel, hey, man, we're going to be sued for discrimination the minute we have a black person working here, you know, because we want to discipline them or whatever you want to call it. It will show, watch, wait till the next job report, that black African-American hires are going to be down. They're already down.
1: For this particular reason, you think?
0: Yeah. Because if you're suing and you're winning.
1: Yeah.
0: Those companies are going to say, you know something, man?
1: We know we're going to call you N-word. I don't think they're going to be like that. That
0: not,
1: bad,
0: not, not, not that we know.
1: Right.
0: But if you're the head of a company, you're on the 18th floor and the rest of the crew is on the 10th floor. You don't know if any of these guys are going to be discriminatory against other workers. But you have to pay the bill.
2: Mm-hmm. That's true.
0: You know what I'm saying? You don't know what's going on the 10th floor.
1: Mm-hmm.
0: You're on the corporate floor.
1: True.
0: So the way to just circumvent that is to cut down on those hires.
1: I don't think it's going to be like that. Because if you think about, what about all of the things that happen with women? You think women hires are down because of all
0: of... Of course they're down.
1: I don't think it's down,
0: yeah?
1: Bro.
0: Go use your computer and find out how many black women have lost their jobs so far since Trump been in office. Go Google that.
1: Right, you mean lost? I mean, that's a... But not because of Trump, though. That's a different situation.
2: Yeah, government job.
0: No, it don't make a difference. It's still the same thing. It's DEI.
1: Right.
0: Right? They don't want women in the workplace because sexual harassment, money, discriminatory things, money. I'm trying to tell you, man. Look at how down it is. The percentage. It's real. We got more. All right? The Chubb Rock Show. Share.
3: Keeping it real, son.
4: That's right.
3: The shining star.
4: Yeah.
3: You're my shining star, girl.

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Necklaces, stretch Lexuses, the sex is just immaculate. From the back I get deeper and deeper, help you reach the climax that your man can't make. Call him, tell him you'll be home real late and sing the break.

0: Something that really means a lot to me, man, when it comes to this, because I got a dream, man, to do one of these, you know, movie soundtracks by myself. The same way the guys used to do it back in the day, Willie Hutch and them cats, and Curtis Mayfield, where they would do the whole soundtrack. But let's talk about the top 10 best movie soundtracks in black cinema history. See if the guys even agree to any of this.
1: I know a couple of them right now.
0: Number 10 they got is Hustle and Flow.
2: Whoop that.
0: And of course you know that a group won
2: the Emmy,
0: the Oscar for that soundtrack. And who's the group?
3: Three Six Mafia.
0: Number 9, Belly.
3: Oh yeah.
4: Okay.
0: The Devil's Pie.
5: Here comes the boom.
0: Yep, and Devil's Pie.
1: Rest in peace, D'Angelo.
0: Number 8, and I'm on this soundtrack, The Best Man. Okay, Treat Him Right is on that soundtrack. Number 7, I'm on this soundtrack, Brown Sugar.
1: Nice. Another joint.
0: Yeah. Right, Chubster's in that thing.
1: Big shout to your man, Common, man, and Mosty.
0: Yeah. Number 6, Dream Girls.
1: Oh, yeah.
0: Right, Jamie Foxx, Eddie Murphy, crew. Right, big shout. Number 5, Soul Food.
2: Yep.
1: Oh, yeah. Yeah, yeah, yeah, that was big.
0: Drew Hill was on it. Number 4, your man Eddie Murphy, Boomerang.
1: It's another classic, classic soundtrack.
0: You know, End of the Road. And your Tribe Called Quest is on there.
4: Johnny Gill on there, too. Yeah.
0: Johnny Gill. Number 3, I thought would have been number 1, Bodyguard.
1: No, I know what's number. Oh, that was huge, too.
0: Right? Bodyguard. That was your girl, major. Whitney Houston.
4: I know who won the two.
1: Yeah, I know one and two, too, as well.
0: All right. Guys, tell me what's 1 and 2.
4: New Jack City.
1: Nah.
0: No.
4: I
1: got Waiting to Exhale.
0: Waiting to Exhale is number 1.
1: That was big.
0: Done by Babyface.
1: Yeah. Big. Yeah, that's a big.
0: Number 2, people.
1: Love Jones.
0: Very good guess. Purple Rain.
4: Oh, yeah.
2: Oh, Frost's favorite joint.
1: Forgot about Purple Rain.
2: Frost loved
0: I
2: that
0: seen
2: record.
0: Frost with a Purple Rain shirt the other day.
4: I never meant to cause you any sorrow.
0: Yeah.
4: Nikki.
0: And, of course, Waiting to Exhale is like the black exploitation time because only one composer did the whole soundtrack.
1: Yep.
0: Your man, Babyface.
4: Mine was Coolie Eye.
1: Babyface.
0: That was a great soundtrack.
4: Coolie Eye had an awesome soundtrack.
0: So was the one that Curtis Mayfield did, Superfly.
4: Yeah.
3: That's the one I was about to call.
4: Superfly.
0: They didn't put none of that black exploitation movies on that list, though.
1: I'm surprised Love Jones ain't on that, though. That was a dope one.
0: That was a good one.
1: Yeah. Do you think Babyface get the just deserve?
4: Yeah, yeah.
0: Yeah, he does.
4: Oh, yeah.
0: He's one of the best songwriters ever.
4: Yes.
1: Yeah. I think so.
0: Yeah. We got more, man. The Chubb Rock Show. Cheer up.

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1: The butterfly,

0: don't know if y'all seen it. You had to be on the rock, especially if you've been in the Georgia area. Young lady, business owner, nice brunch spot called Toast on Lenox.
1: Toast on Lenox.
0: Yeah, very popular spot. Own a couple of restaurants.
2: Food is delicious.
0: And she,
1: oh, you've eaten there?
2: Yes.
1: Okay.
0: Yeah, she's going under a little scrutiny from the community because she did something. She, as we say, Rick Jackson, who is the Republican nominee for the governor running against Keisha Lance Bottom.
1: Yep.
0: They're running to see who's going to be the governor of Georgia.
1: Yep.
0: He did a little, what'd you call it? What we call it, y'all?
1: Appearance.
0: Appearance. Photo op.
1: Yep, all of it.
0: All of that stuff in the restaurant, black-owned restaurant, and talked about
1: that he's never been to in his life.
0: Yeah, never been to in his life. And many people thought she was, you know, assumed she was endorsing him. She said, no, I didn't do that. Just he came out and wanted to do it. But the thing was, one woman wrote, I've been to your restaurant for 20-plus years. You ain't never came out and took a picture with me.
1: Right.
0: You ain't never done that. And one thing about business owners, you got to be very wary of politicians. Mm-hmm. And what their main thing is.
1: Right.
0: Because would that person help you out or help your business out if they come in office? Would they take your call? Would they, if
1: she'll never see Rick Jackson again.
0: Unless it's some more votes.
1: Yeah, she'll never see Rick Jackson again. Mm-hmm. Now, don't get me wrong. There are laws about this. Even in the broadcasting industry, if Rick Jackson wanted to be on our show, we couldn't tell him no.
0: Mm-hmm. Right? You got to bring everybody.
1: You got to bring everybody.
2: Right.
1: Yep. Bring Keisha, bring her, bring both sides. Right? So it becomes a tricky situation. Now, as far as a restaurant, you don't have to abide by certain laws.
2: Right.
1: Because this is your restaurant. They can say, hey, take a photo out. Nah, I'm good.
0: You got a right to refusal.
1: Yeah, without question. Mm-hmm. I don't know what's going to happen with this.
3: Nothing.
1: You know, I don't know. You know, I don't know if she's going to lose business.
3: Absolutely not.
1: You don't think so?
3: No.
1: Because it's just incredible food.
3: Yeah, that place is always booked. Busy. Yeah. But I don't think it's going to, no blowback from this one.
1: You know, I think it may just be social media nonsense.
0: Never say never now, because the news went out there, I believe it was yesterday, the day before yesterday. Mm-hmm. It wasn't crowded. Mm-hmm. And it's crowded usually 7 days a week. Mm-hmm. It wasn't crowded. And people were like, is it really coming to effect?
2: And as the news spread, it might even get worse.
1: Yeah. I saw the review on Toast on Lenox maybe about a year ago from Chime Time. Mm-hmm. And he thought it was great. Mm-hmm. Maybe food will prevail.
3: Food will definitely prevail.
1: Maybe food will prevail and kick out politics. All right, we got more. The Chubb Rock Show and musical history coming up next. Churl.
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time for a little musical history. Chubbuck and the boy, DJ France, France, France, man, the boy, France. We're going to Mercury Records, 1991. The album, Life of a Kid in the Ghetto. It is Ed OG and the Bulldogs. I love this record. And the song, I Got to Have It. But where'd they get this from? France.

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Ed OG and the Bulldogs. All right, from that album, Life of a Kid in the Ghetto. Mercury Records, 1991. Now, he went to Dakar Records, 1973. From that Stop and Go album, it is the brilliance of Hamilton Bohannon. And the name of the song? Singing a Song for My Mother. Frost!

0: incredible. The bass on it is incredible. Singing a song for my mother, Bo Hannon, from that Stop and Go album, Dakar Records, 1973. That music was used to make I Got to Have It, Ed OG and the Bulldogs, Life of a Kid in the Ghetto, Mercury Records, 1991. A little musical history. Chubbuck and the boy DJ Frown, Frown, Frowns, man, the brain Frowns, Frowns.
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0: DJ Frowns. DJ Frowns 82 on Instagram, Facebook. 50 plus years of hip hop. The celebration continues. 53 years, by the way. And a question later on. But here's the situation, man, that people are debating. And I don't know why you're debating it, but Kamala Harris is the forerunner for the Democratic nomination.
1: Mm-hmm.
0: Everywhere she goes now, tons of people, especially women. She's very she's now more popular out of office than when she was in office.
2: I think one of the big things, too, with her is that everything that she said was going to happen if Trump made it in, happened. So now people are like, wow, she...
0: She could just get on the podium and be like, I told you. Or she could do it hip-hop style.
3: Let's ask that thing.
0: I'm telling you, man.
1: Mm-hmm.
0: She's more popular now. Now, this happens with a lot of politicians. Obama is more popular now than when he was in office.
4: He's getting all that free promotion.
2: His wife.
0: Every day. Michelle Obama.
2: He's the most.
0: Is extremely more popular now than when she was in office.
2: Absolutely.
0: You know, so Kamala Harris, at this point, is the most popular candidate so far, you know. Now, people are scared about this because they may say, listen, Kamala, you're popular, but America is still not ready for a woman.
1: Worse again,
0: a black woman.
1: Yes.
0: They're not ready. So, you may need to step to the side.
4: Ready? Yeah, we ready.
0: And let somebody else be the forerunner. Maybe the Gavin Newsom cat.
1: Yeah, because he's probably number two.
0: Yeah, because he's definitely number two.
2: Yeah, he's right there.
0: You know, or some new politician that may emerge in the next 2 years.
2: Now, I know if the first lady, Michelle Obama, decided to run, that might...
0: She would have her problems, too.
4: Nah.
2: You think so?
0: She's a woman.
4: Nah.
0: Even though she's popular.
4: No, she got bars.
0: No, she got bars. And she's a lawyer, she's overwhelmingly brilliant.
1: Yeah.
0: But you still got to think about that vote that have that bigotry attached to it.
1: But as far as women go, she would be the, obviously, probably the first one that would win.
0: Yeah.
1: That could possibly win.
0: But here's the thing, bro. She's not running.
1: Yeah, she's definitely not
0: running. She's not running.
1: No.
0: So we got Kamala Harris. This is going to be interesting the next set of months. Next 13, 14 months. Oh, it's going to be interesting.
1: Yeah.
0: All right. We got more. The Chubb Rock Show. Chubb.

6. I got a missed call from your. She been plotting on me for a Corvette. 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I like her in the shower when it's winter fresh. There's some Twitter, y'all met her on the internet. 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

0: Every state, come on, bury the hate. 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
1: DJ, DJ, DJ.

0: quit. 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
1: That's right.
0: Six cars and power to fire big stars. 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
0: Before I make change. The boy DJ France, DJ France 82 on Instagram, Facebook. 53 years of this thing called hip-hop. The celebration continues. Marv, what's the question?
2: Yes, Frost. We know producers in hip-hop make extraordinary amounts of money now. But who was the most successful hip-hop producer through the 80s?
0: I got a guess.
2: Through the 80s. The most financially successful hip-hop producer in the 80s.
3: It's one of these two. You can have your multiple choice.
2: Okay.
3: Larry Smith, Marley Marl.
0: I got my guess.
2: Who is you?
0: I'm going to say Larry Smith and Rick Rubin.
2: You are right. Those are the two.
0: Those are the two?
2: Those are the two.
0: Yeah. Rick Rubin. Because you can't take him out of the game when you know that he produced License to Ill.
2: Yeah.
4: Yes.
0: 10 million records.
4: Beastie Boys.
2: Yep.
0: Cool J. You know? And Larry Smith with all them other records. Fat Boys and...
2: Houdini
0: and Curtis Blow and Crush Group soundtrack and all that. So it had to be those two.
2: I didn't realize they made that much in the 80s.
0: Oh, they made a lot, man. A lot. Big shout out to the memory of Larry Smith.
2: Yes.
0: I'm surprised they haven't done something bigger for that young man. Thank you, man, Frost.
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0: We got more, man. 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Churl.
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0: I'm a hip-hop cat, man, so I love to give praise to other hip-hop cats. I want to give a big shout to the boy Future, who has earned his 12th number one album on the Billboard.
1: Future.
0: Right? 200 LP chart. For his new album, man, called The Real Me. All right? It already moved 131,000 units in its first week.
1: Nice.
0: You know, so big shout to him. Especially now when albums are not really selling.
1: Right.
0: They're not really selling.
1: And shout out to Future because he has done this, like, kind of quietly.
0: You very know what I mean? Quietly. Because everything is quiet now.
1: Right.
0: You know what I'm saying? He's been in the game 23 years. Serious hits.
1: That's amazing that time has passed that quickly. I remember when Future came up to the other station we was at.
0: Yeah.
1: The first time.
0: And you know what's funny? You know, when you his number one line. What's Future's number one line?
2: I don't know.
0: She's for the streets.
1: She's for the streets.
0: She's for the streets. But clearly, he was a trailblazer of the trap era.
1: Yeah.
0: Right? Serious trailblazer of the trap era. But he's out now, man, with a new album. Go and check that out.
3: Would you do a song with on a trap song? Like they asked you, like, yo, OG, we want you to come on this song.
0: Oh, without problem.
1: Absolutely.
0: They know bigotry about music. Mm. At least not to artists.
3: Yeah.
0: You know, not to artists. But, of course, it's all about music, man.
3: Yeah.
0: And music is taking a hit. It's taking a hit. We all know it is. Records are not selling the way they used to. At least rap records are not selling. Your man Drake dropped 3 albums. There was a big hoopla the first 2-3 weeks, and then it went away. You don't hear nothing about it. Nothing, you know?
1: In your experience, what you think is will change that, like, can change that as far as the music, you know, next 5-10 years?
0: It's very difficult, man, because people now have been indoctrinated with this whole thing where I don't really need to own the music. I can stream it. So I don't need to own the song, buy the song, buy the album. I don't know how we jump out of that, man. You know, I don't know how we jump out of it. It started with Napster. Then it went to LiveWire. Then it went to your man Jobs at Apple and iTunes. And I don't know how we jump. I don't know how we get out of that. Spotify. And I just don't know how we get out of it. You know, but yet music and the art form of music gets hit hard.
1: Well, what you think about straight to consumer, that kind of idea?
0: Still takes a hit.
1: Yeah.

Man, it's crazy. I just gave a rest in peace to this legendary actor yesterday, man. And that is the great Malcolm Jamal Warner. Marv, your man, I hate when this happened, but we always say it, man. When somebody dies and all these kind of things, now there's a lawsuit.

0: $1.2 million. Mm-hmm. And there's some things that are in the paperwork with the prenup. They're a little bit messy. But, of course, he died prematurely. And now the widow is suing the moms, man. Hate to see this, man, with Malcolm Jamal Warner there, Chubb.
1: Yeah, this is hardcore.
0: Mm-hmm.
1: Hardcore. You know, when people pass away, man, and definitely suddenly,
0: mm-hmm.
1: there are certain things that are not in place.
0: Yeah.
1: There's certain things that is not in place, bro.
0: But he did have a prenup. And she filed a lawsuit again. I guess she didn't get the money as of yet, but it's over $1 million. And it was filed here in Georgia. So, he did have a life insurance policy, so it's going to be messy, man. I don't know why you would sue the moms like that.
1: Not just that, there's royalties from The Cosby Show.
0: I'm sure that's involved.
1: You know,
2: Malcolm and Eddie.
1: Mm-hmm. Oh, yeah, forgot about Malcolm and Eddie. You know, I mean, death causes problems, bro.
0: Yeah.
1: It causes problems. That's why it's better for you to set it all up while you're alive.
0: Mm-hmm.
1: Set it up while you're alive, man. This way nobody can come and say this and that and people are fighting over different things. It's all in black and white.
0: Yeah.
1: You know what I'm saying? My estate is going to this. This is going to such and such. And it's all in black and white.
3: Yeah. Let me ask you guys, when is a good time, do you think, to put your will together and everything?
0: Now.
1: Yeah. Yeah.
0: ASAP.
2: Immediately.
1: Because remember, you can put a basic one together.
0: Yes.
1: And then you could add to it.
0: Yeah, as you obtain things.
1: As you obtain things.
3: Like what age would you tell these young men? So even if you're 20-something?
0: Yeah, when you start working and start, you know, when you have assets, right? If you have a house, if you have a car, like those things, man. Now.
2: Man, yeah. I'm going to let them fight over there.
4: You go, Mom.
2: I'm going to be up there looking at them. Look at them. Look at them fight over that car. Look at them fight over that jury.
1: That's funny. That's real funny. But, you know, also, you got to put it together because you don't want the government to tax it.
0: Yep.
2: Yeah, that's true.
1: That's the person you don't want getting none of that money.
0: Yeah.
1: All right, we got more, man. The Chubb Rock Show. Chubb.
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0: I saw Ray J hitting the heavy bag.
1: Yeah.
0: I don't know if you guys seen it.
1: Yep.
0: He looked terrible.
1: Yeah.
0: He is not a boxer.
1: He's definitely not a boxer.
0: Brother, why aren't you just going back into acting? I'm trying to figure out why not. Go back into acting. Mm-hmm. Go back into singing. You know, what's with all this need for boxing all of a sudden? Your man Mike Tyson proposed a fight for him. For him to fight some guy named iShowSpeed.
1: Yeah,
0: the streamer. Do not fight that guy.
2: That's the streamer. Yeah.
0: Don't fight that guy.
2: He's huge. Ain't he one of the biggest?
0: Guy looks like he's in shape.
1: Yeah.
2: No, you know what it is, Chubb? Is these guys, man, they're looking for a check. He's actually fighting this other clown, man. Orlando Brown. They're going to fight.
0: Orlando Brown. Yeah, they're going to fight.
2: Yeah, but, you know, it's more so for the money, man. It's the streaming. It's the streaming money. It's the people that are paying to see them celebrity boxing all these exhibitions. So that's why he's in there looking crazy in a ring. Might get knocked out again. Yeah, for the money, man.
3: Need for intention to me.
0: He will make some money with the Orlando Brown.
1: Yeah.
0: Because Orlando Brown is like the king of conspiracy theories.
1: Yeah.
0: And everybody want to see him get knocked out.
1: Yeah, he'd be wild.
0: You know, so they're going to make some money on that. They're going to make some change on that.
1: Yes, sir.
0: You know, and I don't know about the iShowSpeed guy, but, you know, I don't think you should fight him. You know what I'm saying? And then big shout to that young lady, Krishan Rock. Yeah, she's taking it serious.
3: That's who he should fight.
0: And she's in shape.
3: That's who he should fight.
0: No, she'll knock him out.
3: I believe she'll win.
0: Yeah, she'll knock him out. Mm-hmm. All right, we got more. The Chubb Rock Show. Chill.

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0: You know, a lot of scrutiny. Your man, what's your man's name? Sports guy.
1: Which one?
0: The sports commentator. Stephen A. Smith. He talked about presidents that have left with a lot of money, right? Mm-hmm. He talked about Obama when people were like, brother, the Trump family is going to walk away with billions.
2: Mm-hmm. Talked about Clinton.
0: Right, talked about Clinton. But your man, Hunter Biden,
1: yeah,
0: said his father has never bought a stock in his life. And that the only asset that he has is a house. That's it. And not two houses, mm-hmm, or three, or like Obama, who has also has a house on Martha's Vineyard. One house.
1: Out in Delaware somewhere.
0: Out in Delaware.
1: Yeah.
0: Is all he has. And then I wanted to research some of this stuff. Of presidents that didn't walk away with a lot of money. Right? Him and Jimmy Carter are the ones with the lowest part of that totem pole of not getting money. Mm-hmm. He's not doing speaking engagements for obvious reasons.
1: Yeah.
0: And he's not making that paper. He really didn't go out there and use his presidency to get paper. Like, I think all presidents did.
1: Yeah, he was like a serious politician. Been in politics, what, 50 years, something like that?
0: Yeah,
3: so he was 55
1: yeah
3: years.
1: Yeah, he was just happy to go to work, man.
0: Yeah, he wasn't a money cat.
1: Nah.
0: It is what it is. Mm-hmm. But Trump would leave office
1: billions
0: with billions of dollars.
1: Mm-hmm.
0: Billions and billions of dollars. And that shouldn't happen. You shouldn't be in politics and be able to manipulate stocks and bonds and government contracts. You're not supposed to be able to do that. There's a law against it.
3: Hey, it's when the Supreme Court told him he's not going to be liable for anything.
0: For nothing, you know. So Hunter Biden is starting to show himself more and more in the political scheme of things.
3: I don't know
0: what he's planning on doing.
3: I think he could do some things.
0: Yeah.
3: There's a lot of people jumping on his bandwagon.
0: Yeah, man. Because let me tell you. You could be anyone and win the you could be a crackhead and win the presidency.
3: Hey.
1: Oh, man.
0: It is what it is.
3: You got a 34-count felon as a
0: president.
3: As a president right now.
0: You know, why not a crackhead? I think that word bothers Eduardo.
1: I have a different image in my mind, man.
0: Of a crackhead?
1: There you go.
0: All right, man. We got more. The Chubb Rock Show. Chubb.

0: right, man. Update, man. The birthplace, the original birthplace of Dr. Martin Luther King, man, has reopened to the public. You guys remember when they had that that big fire in 2023?
1: Yeah,
0: yeah.
1: Girl.
0: Yeah, it was actually attempted arson, man.
1: Yeah.
0: So after 3 years of extensive renovations, you can definitely go back and check out the civil rights history item at this point. So that's a big thing for you can go check out Dr. King's home.
2: You talking about the one in Atlanta?
0: Yeah, man.
1: The girl tried to set it on
2: fire.
0: Mm-hmm.
1: And a neighbor called it, didn't it? A neighbor or something?
0: Yeah, yeah.
2: But here's the thing. There's no security in front of that thing.
0: No.
2: Right? There's no. I've been to the King Center. I've been to his home. You know, there's no security there.
1: Oh, there's some white people staying in that neighborhood. This is security.
2: there's no real security in front of the window.
1: That's who called her.
2: No, I get it. But after the fact.
1: No, they called her before it called the blaze. They called her in the midst of it. So she did it. Bam, bam.
2: But that's what I'm trying to say. Since she did it, there's no security to prevent it from happening.
0: So you're saying there should be some security, like for homes and things of that nature?
2: Without question.
0: Because it's not necessarily a museum.
1: What place got security?
2: It is a museum. It's got his bedroom the way he left it. It got everything. It's a museum.
0: Right, but it's not an actual museum, if you get what I'm saying. Like, it's still a home, right? There's a lot of places like celebrities' homes or civil rights that doesn't have security.
1: Yeah, they don't have security.
0: It's just his home, man.
2: Yeah, but that leaves it vulnerable to nonsense.
0: Yeah.
2: You know what I'm saying? That's all I'm saying. And then you got to find the money to fix it back.
0: Yep. It took 3 years, man.
1: Yeah, to put it back. When you go to historical places like that, dude, you got to restore that the same way it was.
2: And then money. You gotta find the money to do it.
0: Yep.
2: You know, so get a little security.
0: Mm-hmm.
2: Have my man in an Acura Legend parked outside or something.
1: Well, by the grace of God, the city of Atlanta has this thing called Tyler Perry.
0: Mm-hmm.
1: It seems like he always got the money to help out with stuff.
2: Billionaire guy.
1: Yes.
0: Well, he should put some kind of security there, man. Rick Ross got security.
2: You better believe it.
1: He sit right there in that car.
2: He said, well, why can he have security and the King Center don't have security?
0: But that's the thing. Maybe Rick can help him out.
1: Yeah, man. But that's a long way to get to that house.
0: Very long.
2: All right, man. We got more. The Chubb Rock Show. Chubb.

0: big shout to Chaka Khan.
1: Chaka Khan.
0: When you get to that age, you don't care about no backlash. I mean, you just don't care. She's speaking her mind, man. And she's speaking her mind on the legacy of Clive Davis.
1: Uh-oh.
0: She does not like Clive Davis.
1: Not a fan, huh?
0: She is not a fan.
1: A lot of people speaking their mind now.
0: And she's a big fan of Whitney Houston. If you remember, Whitney Houston's also a big fan of hers doing her I'm Every Woman over.
1: Yeah.
0: Right? And Chaka thinks that she had the best, that Whitney Houston had the best voice that she's ever heard. The problem is, she said, Whitney died broke after making Clive Davis and Arista Records over $1 billion. And that he's seen her addiction and didn't try to really circumvent that situation. Now, there are people that saying that was not his business to try to circumvent her situation. But she's your cash cow.
1: Yeah.
0: According to Ms. Khan.
1: And she was also upset that the he did the party the same day that she died. He did this Grammy party. He didn't cancel it.
0: Right. He still had the party.
1: Yeah, the pre-Grammy thing, yeah.
0: But here's the question. Are executives responsible for artists? Even if it's your biggest artist. Even if it's the one making you the most money. Are you responsible for them, Marvin Dixon?
2: You could talk to them, you could try to get them help, but that person have to want to receive the help. That goes with anything. The owners of football teams, the owners of basketball teams, the owners of corporation. You could, hey man, I see you got a problem, I'm going to get you some help, I'm going to put you in this program, I'm going to do this. If that person don't want it, ain't nothing you can do. You can't grab them and make them and force them to go.
1: That's
2: it's yeah. Sad to say, I'm pretty sure he talked to her.
1: Nah, absolutely.
2: I'm pretty sure he spoke to her, but she didn't want to receive the help. There's nothing he can do.
0: You know, Chaka Khan would know more information than us, mm-hmm. right? She was friends with Whitney Houston on an intimate level. You know, they knew each other, you know, big sister thing. And she may know more than we know.
2: All right, this is what I asked them. What did you do?
0: Who you talking about, Chaka Khan?
2: That was your homegirl. Mm-hmm. Why you didn't help her?
0: Yeah.
2: See, that's the thing. We always blame somebody else.
1: Yeah.
2: The wealthy, the billionaire person. But you, that was your, if my homeboy is strung out on drugs.
1: Talk about it, man.
2: I'm going to try to help my homeboy. I'm not going to talk about his boss ain't doing nothing. What about you? What you did?
0: Yeah.
1: And I've been around people in the industry that were around them before. And they said Clive did have conversations with her about it. But at the end of the day, like Marv said, it's up to her.
0: All right, man. The beautiful Whitney Houston, man. All right. Musical History, man, with DJ Frost coming up next. The Chubb Rock Show. Churro.
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for a little musical history. Chubbuck and the boy DJ France, France, France, man, the boy France. We're going to Mercury Records, 1991. The album, Life of a Kid in the Ghetto. It is Ed OG and the Bulldogs. I love this record. And the song, I Got to Have It. But where'd they get this from? France.

I got to have it. Edo G and the Bulldogs. All right, from that album, Life of a Kid in the Ghetto. Mercury Records, 1991. Now, he went to Dakar Records, 1973. From that Stop and Go album, it is the brilliance of Hamilton Bohannon. And the name of the song? Singing a Song for My Mother. Frost!

0: sample's incredible. It's incredible. The bass on it is incredible. Singing a song for my mother, Bo Hannon, from that Stop and Go album, Dakar Records, 1973. That music was used to make I Got to Have It, Ed OG and the Bulldogs, Life of a Kid in the Ghetto, Mercury Records, 1991. A little musical history. Chubbuck and the boy DJ Frown, Frown, Frowns, man, I bring Frowns, Frowns, Frowns. From city to city, state to state, with DJ Frost, and of course, DJ Feel X, Rob Swinger. We always dig in the crates. 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

0: Chub Rocho. You can follow me at Chub Live, ChubBlive on Instagram. And, of course, the website, ChubRock.com. Marvin Dixon's in the building.
1: Yes, indeed. You can follow me on Instagram at The Real Marvin Dixon. Dixon is spelled D-I-X-O-N. Follow you. Follow me, and I'll follow you all back. And thank you to all our affiliates, man, and all the people in those communities that listen to us each and every day, man. We got much love for you all, too.
0: Definitely. Eduardo.
2: I'm here, man. You can follow me. I am Ed the Gemini on that Instagram. Follow me, and I'll follow you back. And a big happy birthday to the wife of Jackie Robinson has turned
0: 104
2: years old, man.
3: Nice.
2: Yeah.
3: Nice.
2: Happy birthday to that queen, man.
0: God bless her. All right, man. And of course, Rob Swinger.
4: Homesteading. The ugly truth, the beautiful lies. The name, Rob Swinger. The spelling, R-O-B-S-W-I-N-G-A on all platforms. Hit me at your back.
0: Homesteading is beautiful eyes.
4: Yes.
0: And of course, big shout, DJ Frost. DJ Frost 82 on Instagram, Facebook. Big shout to the military brethren, DJ Red Dread.
5: Roots.
0: Roots is an Army veteran. We thank him for his service. We thank all the veterans for their service.
2: Salute.
0: And of course, Roots, give them your social media.
3: Absolutely. You can link me up at Red Dread ATL across all social media. And real quick, just wanted to take a couple seconds out to, you know, say rest in power to two kings that passed away a few days ago.
0: Yep.
3: That's been very instrumental in this Atlanta, you know, music scene and entertainment scene. One being Bigger Rankin.
0: Yep.
3: You know, mm-hmm. Salute, rest in peace, King. And the other being Alley Boy. You know, definitely two staples in Atlanta, you know, as long as I've been here almost 30 years. And they were definitely a part of it, man. So rest in peace and condolences out to the two brothers.
0: Yeah. Passed away young, too.
3: Young.
0: Unfortunately. All right, man. With God's blessing, we'll be back again tomorrow. The Chub Rock Show. Cheer.
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0: Oh, you look so sweet. 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

0: 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Yeah. 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

0: Excuse me. 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
1: My name is Slim Shady.
0: Hi, kids. Do you like Primus?
2: Yeah,
0: wanna
2: yeah.
0: see me stick 9-inch nails to each one of my eyelids?
2: Uh-huh.
0: Wanna copy me and do exactly like I did? Uh-huh. 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

0: Dr. Dre, don't just stand there, operate. I'm not ready to leave, it's too scary to die. 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I just drank a fifth of Kool-Aid. 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
1: Go ahead.
0: All my life I was very deprived.

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Atlanta's classic hip-hop, OG 98.9.